0: respond to it, controlled. Did you copy that, Volvo? Copy.
1: Well, driver, to come pick up the vehicle. You can clear me.
0: Copy.
1: Control also, can you clear me for highway safety? I'll be on regular duty.

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0: Anthony Clay Jr.
2: 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Just want to be here on South Canal, Clear Maplewood, in black Crocs, black shorts, red city, walking towards the city.
0: Copy. It's going to be in relation to 244's runaway juvenile call.

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0: Pager 610, respond to 212 Millridge Avenue in Raleigh for a 40-year-old male, possible DOA. Repeating, Pager 612, 610, respond to 212 Millridge Avenue in Raleigh, 2034.
1: 612 is off, being around.

Canyon Cabin Hill that's there next to RV Park with the restroom.

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0: Sir, we have a complainant, just wanting a public service. He doesn't have a physical address at this time.

Golf Dave Control. Sir, we have a suspicious person, 1500 block of Stanford Road in Lanark. Last seen around Iwo Jima Court.

sidewalk of Mount Tabor Road. The complainant is in the parking lot across from Mount Tabor Baptist Church.

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1: Copy, Lieutenant, if you're deep, it's closer to Johnstown or your office.

Central, Beater 601, Beater 601, respond to 624 Johnstown Road, Beckley at Manor House, apartment 410 for a 42-year-old female, swelling in her neck, possible abscess in her mouth, elevated heart rate, repeating, Beater 601, respond to 624 Johnstown Road, Manor House, apartment 410, 2104.

0: 77.
1: One call, two.
2: I'm in the area. You got any updates on this?
1: The last comment says the caller drove around the back and they could no longer see the subjects. They possibly went towards the trail.
2: Got it.

0: 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I'm going to have a traffic stop on a SUV. I'm going to be stopped here on Sullivan Road at the top towards Independence, 28 West Virginia. 555, 532 Alpha, 555, 532 Alpha.
1: -29.
2: Find an ID or anything from him.
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2: They failed to yield and almost caused an accident when turning left.
3: Control 218. 66 Golf 265 for Gold GMC, terrain the 2nd Street at 1st Avenue.
1: Copy.
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1: Best Regular DOA. 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
0: 455.
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1: Standby.
0: 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Go ahead.
1: Standby, 635, control.
0: Alright.
1: I just had a call come in at 134 Gunter Road in Mount Tabor. The 54-year-old male falling in a Ford's in your area, if you can respond.
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2: Cross-reference this with the calls we had out there earlier. It's going to be related. And send it to me for report.
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2: 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Tennessee. First name is Landon, L-A-N-D-O-N. Middle name is Kendall. Last name is Hal. Date of birth is 10-28 and 89.
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0: was able to locate an OL showing valid NCIC negative, showing 7 points for property damage after an accident, speeding, and failure to pay original violations.
1: Copy. We got

0: 42931 Alpha, how was your gym?
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1: He's stopping that
0: truck. That's right here on Bertram. Cross Street or Landmark again, Bird Drive.
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0: 104 Freeman Street there in Beckley. Caller lives in the area and advised that the lights upstairs and downstairs are on at this time. They've been on through the evening. She's not seen any people.
1: Copy.
0: She stated at one point they had went out and the downstairs lights had not been on, but their upstairs and downstairs lights are both on.
1: Copy.
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Tower, fantastically, 10 o'clock. Coffee, go ahead. Let me stop at Maple Fork. They go more 28 through Pennsylvania, 61 Hotel November 3, 61 Hotel November 3, should come back on a motorcycle.

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1: Gus.
0: Can you run 27 through Pennsylvania, 34289-820, 34289-820?

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1: Came
0: back from Alexander subject out of Pennsylvania. He's valid. He's clearing the caffeine levels.
1: Response on that 28.

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1: Okay, thank you.

0: from.
1: Yeah.
0: 500 block on the bypass near the Douglas Wright Middle School and Soccer Complex entrance. There's a deer in the middle lane. It's still alive, needing dispatch. All units, PLO 2235.
2: Good. Can you left for this?
0: One time to you, you copy that PLO.
1: Yeah, I copied it. We'll look forward. You can clear this off.
0: Copy, 2236.
1: Control, 152.
0: 152.
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0: control picture 603-603, respond to 150 on Lane Wild House, Farmington, Beckley, 1 Lima, 48, medical arm activation, 75-year-old male, has fallen, unknown injury. 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

0: control, pager 66, responding 496, Bernie Hollow, Fairdale, 67-year-old female, conscious, possible pancreatitis attack, abdominal pain, nausea, vomiting. Repair, responding 496, Bernie Hollow, Fairdale, 2304.
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1: 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I'm going to be clear that

0: 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White. Right here on Hams Highway. Just past Hurley Court.
1: Copy. 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I copied 79 Hotel and then it cut out.
0: 79 Hotel, 818. 79 Hotel, 818.
1: And it's a white Jeep, correct?
0: Yes, ma'am.
1: Copy. Thank you.

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1: Yes,
0: sir. Sir, referencing that Bowers called to complain about he's going to take care of his of himself if law enforcement doesn't.
2: Charlie 4326.

0: 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I think I'm missing a number.
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0: Copy the valid operator to a Betty Richmond subject. 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
0: Did you need a 15 check?

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12 intro. Just notifying you, one of the compliance advised that if law enforcement didn't respond that he was going to take care of it himself.

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1: Order.
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1: Thank you.
0: One, three, four.

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1: Yes.
0: Those are negative.
2: Control figure 635-635, responding to 12 Beckley Avenue in Beckley, 57-year-old male, conscious. Having edema, swelling, repeating, responding to 12 Beckley Avenue in Beckley at 2329.
1: Charlie Echo, November 1723. Caller said he can't see anyone around it or near it, but he's requesting law enforcement.

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0: 228.
1: 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Be on 2nd Avenue near Mount Hurst.

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1: Yeah,

I'm up down.

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0: 635 has been on scene about 2 minutes.
1: Copy.

Lane in Bagley, showing a perimeter bird. 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

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It's going to be a black male with braids, white female, unknown description. Male is being physical, hitting the female. They are currently walking down Forest Avenue.

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1: 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They are going towards Sunrise.

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0: you available for a call?
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1: Yeah, we'll get to it in just a second.
0: Copy, sir, thank you.
2: Control, 234.
0: 234.
2: You can show me clear from all calls. I'll be in route for that check, welfare.
0: Copy, sir, thank you. 0006.

0: is the one with that address. That's for a concealed carry permit.
1: I didn't catch the last part, Alicia.
0: He's in the system, but he's not involved with anything. It's just for a concealed carry permit.
1: Parker, first responders available.

0: Global AU Chief.
1: Copy.
0: Contact with that number.
2: Stand by.
3: Drew, did you try this ring doorbell up here?

0: phone number in there for Paul McLillian. Do you want me to try that?
1: If you will, please.

0: Central.
1: Yes.
0: I attempted to make contact with the phone number provided in the CAD. It's just going to a voicemail.

Tower 3.

0: contact, but it was his phone number. I left voicemail.
1: 10-4-6. Your record,
0: 28? 28.
1: Do a triple I on that gate subject, please.
2: 214 control. Call and refers to a suspicious person. Complaint was at 705 Johnstown Road in Beckley. She advised that it sounds like someone is throwing something either against the church next door or the business that sits behind her residence. So it sounded like a male voice grunting, possibly plexiglass that he was throwing. She couldn't see anyone, only heard it. The call came to us from a Marietta Police Department. They advised that there was a subject texting 911 there stating that that female was at that residence. We never received a text here. It's going to be Marietta Police Department in Georgia.
1: Control
2: 228.
1: 228. Not a P.
2: Copy, 0020.
1: Based on how this call came in, we don't have enough to force our way in. It's negative contact right now. Go ahead and clear it. Just let us know if anything else comes in on it.

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1: 34, head that way.
0: Copy, thank you.
2: Was that the Baptist church down by Vance or the Nazarene church?
0: It's the Baptist church near Vance.
2: Copy.

0: I came around to the side to where the Westrose garage is. I haven't seen anything. The plane said she wasn't sure if it was here or across the road.
1: Copy. I'll go across the road and check.

Charlie Patrol, pager 621, station 120, first responders. Respond to 319 Selden Street, Crab Orchard, 37-year-old female. Feels like she has a knot in her throat, possibly food stuck in her esophagus. Repeating, pager 621, station 120, first responders. Respond to 519 Selden Street, Crab Orchard, 33 after.

take

driver, you mentioned, sir.

0: patrol units have priority one assault in progress. The 3200 block of Robert Seabird Drive in Beckley. Complaint of Isaac Scott Bailey, subject is assaulting him and his girlfriend, and then weapons, drugs, or alcohol. This is near Greg Lilly Auto Break. Advise the Bailey subject has gone onto the bike trail near the Venus Lounge.
1: Patrol, do you have description?

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0: advise the person that was allegedly getting assaulted, advise the disregard?
1: Affirmative, sir. He would not provide any further information. Advised if he needed to, he would come to the PD to file a report.
0: Okay.

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0: 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Can you advise?
1: Copy.

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0: Can you take Bullet M15s, West Virginia, Golf 1902,

0: I'm crazy, but the OLN is not coming back. I'll check Warrants real quick. It's kind of like the West Virginia Warrants that shows Ryan Reinhardt, and I'll check Warrants.
1: Got it.

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1: Good.
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0: Airport Control.
1: Yes.
0: Without a disturbance, the 300 block of Nibble Street in Beckley. Complaint advised there's a loud disturbance behind the presidential. Unknown subjects, weapons, drugs, or alcohol. That was all the information they could provide.

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0: in the vase. 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That unit vase, there's going to keep going. You can go ahead and disregard.
1: Copy, control. 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
0: Copy. Let me call them back to see if what that location is. I don't know what unit they saw.

have priority one shots fired complaint, 100 block of Mason Street in Beckley. Approximately 2 minutes worth of shots were fired, over 30, coming the direction of Berry Street.

Affirmative. 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
0: I'm shoplifting 5481 Robert Seabird Drive at the Sheets in Bradley. The subject just left. It's going to be a male in a red Ford Ranger headed towards Sand Branch. They've shoplifted beer.
1: Copy, I'll head that way. Did they get a plate number?
2: Hey, that's going to be that red Ford Ranger that goes to Stuart Dawson's house that I had pulled over the other day.
1: 10-4.
2: It's basically been there every day. I don't know if you're staying there or what. Last name is Zink.
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0: 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They're attempting to get the plate off the cameras.

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1: 9 behind Red Ford Ranger. We're on Bird Drive, actually heading into Cranberry. 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I think it's 45 Delta 779 Alpha. 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
0: 99.99% the DMV's still down. Do you got a date of birth on Dorsey?

from Small Angel. I've got a couple from Somersville.

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Long Beyond 30, please.

0: able to see the plate on the camera. He said that the male is white male. Last seen wearing a black shirt, black hat, and blue jeans. Also, he said the Ford Ranger has a rusted out rocker panel on the driver's side. He said on the driver's side of the Ford Ranger, the rocker panel's rusted out.
1: Copy. Are them straps holding the bumper to the tailgate?
0: Advise, I can call him back and ask him. He did advise that he had seen that vehicle parked at the trailer park on South Sam Ranch and near the Bible College.
1: Copy.
2: What's your age headquarters?
1: Good.
2: Dorsey's valid, 3 points for Bay to Bay and traffic sign control. 15's your negative on all three subjects.
1: Copy. 128-134. Good. I don't think the one that you have pulled over is the same one I was talking about, but the one I'm talking about, it does go to that trailer park all the time. Hey, everybody. I don't think it's going to be these people either. They don't have any beer with them. I think it was just a coincidence that it's the same truck.
3: Yeah, that's what I was thinking. Control 134, I'm off duty. Have a good night.
0: Copy, as well.

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1: 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I'm going to check a few locations.

of a tree down on Armory Drive and LaRue Avenue area. 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She advised most of it's in her yard. 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
0: Copy.

request for a public service, reference a domestic that occurred at 8457 Cole River Road in Sundial. Complainant advised he was in a domestic with his brother, and his brother tried to hit him with a hammer. He just wanted public service at this time.

0: right.
1: Sierra November, Sierra 7.

Maxwell and Ashley Rhodes are a Mary's Inc. out of Mount Hope. It's supposed to be an expired registration on a 2006 Kia Optima.

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1: 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Ruby Tuesday.
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1: Can I get a business check?

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1: Good.
0: I'm a suspicious person. Call 200 Angels Rest, Sprague. The complaint is in Fayette County. She advised that her security cameras at this residence has captured 4 to 5 subjects walking around the property. She advised there is a homeless encampment near there, sits across near the cemetery. She was able to have like a view of the property, but one of the subjects took the security camera and angled it up. She's no longer able to see them. She's requested law enforcement. She is going to be coming from Fayette County with 30-minute ETA.

0: call 40 Patrol.
1: Good.
0: Do you want me to call the complainant back and have her let us know when she gets there on scene? Because I believe she's wanting law enforcement to clear the house for her.

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0: large tree branch blocking the trail just above donut connection. And just let the city know.
1: Copy. I believe we reported that earlier tonight. I'm going to make a note, though.
0: Okay.

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you.

that caller from 200 Angels Rest had called back in. She's there now. She did advise the lock has been broken to one of the storage buildings. There's another entry that they're unsure if they went into. The caller's requesting law enforcement. They're going to stay in their vehicle until law enforcement arrives.

0: the business check?
1: First community.

0: $199, but it's $200 on our map. It looks like it's right towards the end in the corner, kind of off the roadway a ways.
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0: Suspicious vehicle call 101 Old Antler Way in Daniels. 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The subjects inside are screaming, unknown weapons or drugs, possible alcohol.
1: Yeah, I'll go check it out.
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pager 602-602. Respond to 510 Ewart Avenue, Building G, apartment 94 in Beckley, 41-year-old female, possible mental emotional, believes there are snakes inside her foot and leg. Being 602, respond to 510 Ewart Avenue, Building G, apartment 94 in Beckley, 647.

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1: Good.
0: I have a request for a public service in reference to a civil matter, 817 South Canal Street in Beckley. Complainant is requesting a public service in reference to his girlfriend having his belongings. He advised she's not returned them, and he had spoke with an officer yesterday who told him to call back this morning if he had not received them back. However, he can't remember the officer's name, and we're unable to locate that previous call.

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an 8 complaint that came in, 461 Ewing Creek in Clear Creek. It's going to be a mine. They advised that they had a Caterpillar dozer stolen last night. They're requesting law enforcement.

0: Montgomery County. 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
1: Copy, so I can get to it up Tony's Fork.
0: When you turn on the Tony's Fork, there's a church there, Calvary Lane. The entrance to the mine is Ewing Creek right there near Calvary Lane where that church is.
1: Tibor, you can sign the call to me. I'm already over here. I just turned up Tony's Fork. If you would, make me a business check card for Butch's place and clear that.

0: may want to have control, get a hold of the complainant, and have someone come out and meet you at that intersection. If you get turned around, you're in trouble. Get your bearings there. 10-4, control, did you copy that?
1: Copy.
0: Control, 1-2-4.
1: 1-2-4.
0: Did you copy 1 of those traffic?
1: I copy.

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0: 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They said someone's going to come down and meet you in a black Chevy truck. It will take them a minute to get to the bottom of the mountain.
1: Copy. Did you advise that road name is Ewing Creek Road?
0: Affirmative.
1: Copy. I found that road. I'll be easing that way a little bit, but I'll be waiting on them.

spinal fluid or injury, 5500 block Robert Sieber Drive in Bradley. 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

0: back of Billy Elmore out of Beckley on a 2004 Chevy Expiration 428.
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0: I'll be out. 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
1: How's my traffic? 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

0: Pager 602-602, respond to 506 Orchard Avenue, Beckley, 78-year-old female, difficulty breathing, swelling in her knees. Repeating 602, respond to 506 Orchard Avenue, Beckley, 757.
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0: 602.
1: Wake up, your time with being around.
0: Copy.
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0: Copy.
1: 2722. Good, sir.
3: I'll take my paper if you'd like. Leave you clear. I'm good here at the office.
1: It doesn't matter if you want to go ahead and get it, go ahead and get it.
3: Copy. 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
0: What's his service number?
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0: Copy, thank you.

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I would have you to try again.

0: 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The advisement's options. You can clear it.
1: Copy, 0813.
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1: 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It was that 527 Newport Court, and show me an route for follow-up on that call. Copy.

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0: Copy. Are you still on that larceny call?
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1: Zero, negative contact, yep, yeah. You can go ahead and shut it clear, sorry.

0: silver SUV. He thought it might possibly be a Highlander. West Virginia registration and Delta Foxtrot 6 was speeding up the street towards Quessenberry Street, believed to be going approximately 60 miles an hour. He advised that this is a common occurrence with this vehicle this time of morning. Time delay was 5 minutes break. That vehicle comes back registered to an Azure Spain of Hilton Street in Beckley on a 2022 Toyota 4Runner. It expired 12/2025. Complainant is requesting to speak with law enforcement by public service.
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0: 681-681. Respond to you, 1776 Lester Highway in Lester. For a 69-year-old male, weak, vomiting, repeating, 681, respond to 1776 Lester Highway, Lester, 913.
1: Control, 681.
0: 681.
1: Be advised that both of our pages are busy at the moment.

621. Respond to 1776 Lester Highway, Lester. 69-year-old male, weak, vomiting. Repeat 621. Respond to 1776 Lester Highway in Lester. 914.

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burn alarm, 320 First Avenue, Midway at Hilltop Baptist Church, showing Zone 10. Copy. 126, you can disregard per key holder, proper code given.

Control, there's a malfunction with the alarm system here at this location. It's on something that we can fix, and we can't get the alarm to reset, so the alarm is in trouble condition. We've advised them here that they need to have somebody come and work on it. Call Beckley Fire Department, speak clear.

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1: Do you have a house description?
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will be a less

welfare that came in. The plan was that her grandson was supposed to have an MRI this morning at 8 at Raleigh General, never showed up, didn't show up at work either, and had mentioned that he was possibly going to go and see his daughter that lives at the address 122 Joplin Court in Dry Creek. He's not updated his location on his phone in 10 and a half hours. They're requesting someone go to that address and see if they can locate him.

0: line 124, excuse me, 108. 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
1: Yeah, if you would, just go ahead and finish the loop and just check on that on your way back.
0: Hey, Moore. Break control, 124.
2: 124.
0: You signed that welfare check to me.
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0: Boone County just called back in and advised family was able to make contact with that subject. They're requesting to cancel.
1: Copy that. Clear SNR.

0: traffic. I believe they were going towards the Go Mart there. They might be stopping at the Go Mart truck stop.
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Central. 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Complaint advised a black female with blonde hair, last seen wearing a black hoodie, gray sweatpants, carrying a bag, was on his porch going through things. She left and went towards St. Francis. 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He's just requesting them to check the area.

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0: 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The vehicles DOA. 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That's it all.
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1: It's 722 Rising, little faster with me. We'll take care of that. So if you call when we get done, let's travel.
0: Copy.

Lincoln, service ambulance, paramedic.

evening at 552 Broadway Street in Beckley in reference to a pit bull running loose that resides at that address.

pronunciation.

0: civil matter, 21 Bypass Plaza in Beckley at Aldi's. Complaint is a mobile mechanic with Hatcher's Repair. He arrived on scene to work on a blue Mercedes Sprinter van. The customer had already called another company to work on the van. His bosses advised him to contact law enforcement due to the customer not wanting to pay him to come out.
1: Could you request an in-person officer or a public service?
0: In person. He advised he's going to be in a white Dodge truck there in the parking lot.
1: Copy.
2: You good? Should be clear. Negative contact. Copy. Right, 246. Lexus, Masconi, 96. B3.
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0: block of Harbor Road and Begley. So a subject that's walking up on people's porches. The complainant called the post office, says they don't have anybody out on Harbor Road.
1: Copy, what's the description?
0: It's going to be a male with a black ball cap, light blue shirt, dark shorts, carrying a black carryall. He's walking towards Raleigh General.
1: 10-4, I'll take care of
0: it. Officer, thank you.
2: Control 44.
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1: Control.

cooking dishes and furniture in the home. There's also other juveniles in the residence. Break. Advise this is a rental home. That juvenile has also made threats to hit the complainant's daughter. Nothing physical has occurred at this time. Juvenile ran out of the house. Could not provide a clothing description. Unknown where he went. 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Brown hair with blonde in it. 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
0: 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Thank you. 1048.

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2: 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Vehicle, female, her foot is stuck under the curb. She did not fall. Just needing assistance getting her foot unstuck.
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1: Raleigh Control, all units, be prepared to copy the following DOL in reference to a runaway juvenile from 205 Gregory Street in Beckley. Break. All units, be on the lookout for a 14-year-old male, Marius Walton, a black male, last seen wearing black t-shirt, black shorts, approximately 5'10", 280 pounds, with black hair, left on foot from 205 Gregory Street in Beckley, unknown direction of travel. All units, BOL 1108.
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0: 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All back to fire department to be clear.
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0: Hey, can you give me the details on that Walker Street? Nothing's popping up on my head.
1: Advise that their neighbors have a dog with no collar. They don't keep it on a leash. It carries things out of the caller's yard, makes messes in their yard and others' yard, and barks at people and other dogs, breaks. The advisor does not seem aggressive towards humans, but can somewhat be aggressive towards other animals. He's requesting animal control because they won't keep it on a leash.
0: And I'm assuming that address is where the animals are, is that correct? Or is that your complaint?
1: It's where the animal resides. They advise that it's going to be a brown dog with one blue eye and one brown eye, possibly a pit mix.

0: 44.
1: I'm back out on Gregory Street.
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1, pager 601, respond to 109, Riverview Lane, Staniford, for an 80-year-old female, lethargic, difficulty breathing. Repeating pager 601, respond to 109, Riverview Lane, Staniford, 1115.

0: or what?
1: Be advised, this patient is having swelling in the abdomen and legs. She is on 3 liters of oxygen.
0: Pass coffee, thank you.

control all units. The last BOL on the runaway juvenile from 205 Gregory Street in Beckley has been canceled at 1122.

0: concept. There is a blue minivan in front of 114 Wilson Street that has been left abandoned there for a year and a half. She advised that it's owned by Nettie Farber, who lives at Glade. The car is sitting at the residence she owns there at 114 Wilson Street, but nobody lives in that residence break. She advises that that residence does have a driveway, but the vehicle has been parked on the street, doesn't have a valid registration or inspection sticker, and she advises it's a nuisance for everyone living there on the street. She's requesting something be done about the vehicle parked on the street.
1: Copy. I can figure that.
0: Copy.

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1: And there's a tractor trailer that's stuck in the neighborhood. 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
1: They're unsure if the driver of the tractor trailer is

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0: said, when Cold City's going to take it, we're back in service to ALS paramedic.
1: Gotcha.
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Foxtrot, Nora, Romeo, Lima, 386, 55 Bravo, 125, 433.

0: Farm Road in Daniels on a 2005 Honda Odyssey. It expires 12/2026. Brake. That registration has been entered in the NCIC as a stolen plate. It's Delta X-ray 8495.
1: Copy. There's no visible plate on this. There's no violations otherwise. I'm clear.

0: 130.
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He's requesting law enforcement assistance.

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1: Copy control. I'm on Howley Safety, but if everybody's busy, I can handle it.
0: Negative, sir. 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

Control, pager 67. 627, need you to respond to 113 Logan Turnpike, England Annual. That is a 54-year-old female with chest pain and shortness of breath. Repeating, pager 627, respond to 113 Logan Turnpike, England Annual, 1237.

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1: Yeah.
0: Status check.
1: 10-4.
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1: 124.
0: 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That's

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1: 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We have a vehicle disabled at Temple View Drive and Robert Zebra Drive in Skelton. It's going to be a white Ford F-250 with a trailer behind it. It's at the intersection there in Temple View and Robert Zebra Drive. 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

Va bene.

Patrol, Major 634. 634 needs you to respond to 415 Kimberly Court in Daniels. Have an 84-year-old female with chest pain. Repeating, Pager 634, respond to 415 Kimberly Court in Daniels, 1328. Control 634. 634. 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Copy.

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1: Good.
0: So I've got a call at 282 Circle B Drive in Harper Heights. It's juvenile issues. So there's juveniles riding four-wheelers with no helmets, switching to side-by-sides, and they're flying up and down the roadway. She said they're using her driveway to turn around, even though she's asked them to stop. That's private property. She's requesting public service as well as coming to check the area for the children. She wants to remain anonymous. We gave her last name.
1: Can you fax that over, please?
0: Copy, sir.

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0: 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Have a 5-year-old female having numbness in her right arm, also feeling shaky. Blood sugar is at 199. Repeating, pager 675, respond to 102 Hamrick Street in Shady Spring, 1348.
1: Control 675.
0: 675.

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0: I need to get a hold of him before the day's out. And you can go ahead and shut me out on Smart Hotel on this call.
1: Frank. Real King called in and advised they had two male subjects that stole a pair of shoes last Saturday at 4 p.m. One white male, blue shirt, jeans. They're requesting to make a report that suspects are not on scene at the time.
0: Copy, sir.

0: 1400.
1: Thank you, you too.
0: Thanks, sir.
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0: 722.
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0: 152.
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1: Fearful.
0: Officer, I called over to the magistrate. They said that the very subject does have an active warrant for battery from March of this year through Beckley PD.
1: K-4, is his sex offender status? K-4, is any violations?
0: Yeah.
2: It's 625.
3: 635 in service, Bill is.
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0: Good.
2: Should I connect to a Phillips subject out of Murder Field? He's out of the clear.

0: route of Orange.
1: Copy. Mascot, no Mascot units on this time. Break. Claim as her husband's killed her dog and he won't tell her where it's at. She's not answering very many questions. They can hear the male in the background saying something to her. She's requesting to speak to law enforcement.
2: Copy, I'll be around.
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0: new crash notification coming in the 1500 block of Bolt Road in Fairdale. We can't hear anything. We're attempting to make contact back with them. Staying on the side of the roadway in that block. No response. Taking near traffic passing.
1: Copy. 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
0: Six, seven, five.
2: Six, seven, five is going to be loaded and around Raleigh General.
0: Copy.

0: 08. Three cards, please. That control. On the Graham Road, Van Clair Mall, sir.
1: 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Could you revise those three locations?
0: Bragg Road, Plumley Mountain Road, and Abraham Road. 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
0: Ma'am, they're advising near the Roll and Gersh Rails to Trails area.

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0: Thank you. Control 124, you show units out. Be advised, my body cam's battery is very low. It may go out.
2: Copy. The caller called back and advised the male told her that he has thrown the dog through a hole. The other operator is still speaking to him, trying to get further.

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1: 244.

Green Collar, Town and Country, West Virginia 4-5-8-4-2, east southbound bypass, just past New

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1: 24.
0: Go ahead and start EMS this way for this female. I think she's just extremely intoxicated, but I want to double check.

0: Central, pager 654. 654, need you to respond to 219 White 6th Street, Mascot. Have law enforcement on scene requesting EMS for a female patient that is ETOH. Repeating, pager 654, respond 219 White 6th Street, Mascot at 1438.
1: Central 654.
0: 654.
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2: Copy. Advise them they've got a adult female, approximately 65 years old, responding to stimulus. She's breathing, has heart rate, but she's in and out.
0: I do copy everything. She's responding to stimulus, and what was the last part?
2: She seems to be in and out of consciousness. I believe she's entirely intoxicated.

0: Board Control.
1: Just to be advised, law enforcement is stating this is a 65-year-old female. She is extremely ETOH. She is also in and out of consciousness. She's responding to stimulus.
0: Copy. Sir, clerk's office.
1: Copy, sir.
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0: Charlotte, Pager 602, Pager 602. 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Have a 78-year-old male diabetic. Was unresponsive. Is in and out of consciousness now. Blood sugar is 117. Earlier was 400. Repeating, respond to 104 Summit Lane in Stanford at 1446.
1: 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Vehicle does have a ramp on the back windshield. Vehicle's last seen going straight through the light at the corner shop on South Canal Street, heading towards the Beaver area. All units BOL 1447.

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2: 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You can clear that, sir.
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1: 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Engine 1, unresponsive, 231 East Prince Street, cross of Scott Avenue and Cochran Lane, at 1533 hours.
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I'll be in route to 43's traffic stop.

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1: 722.
2: Yes, ma'am, if you don't mind, log me off duty, please. Have a good evening.
1: Cop, sir, thank you. You have a nice evening, also. 1557.
2: Thank you.
3: Hey, have a 62-year-old male that is lethargic, legs are hurting, repeating, page 602, respond 208 Main Street in Begley, 1557.

0: registration, no possibility of repossession. He's going to be waiting outside for law enforcement.
1: I have a 602.
2: This patient has arm numbness and stiffness, history of high blood pressure and kidney failure. Feels better whenever he's laying down. He does have some balance issues right now. This has been gradual for 2 weeks.
1: Copy.

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1: Good.
0: Status check, sir.
1: I'm on it.
0: Copy, 16 and 3.

request in the public service said on June the 11th of this year that somebody, an Amazon driver, hit his parked vehicle while he wasn't home at 541 Canterbury Drive in Callaway Heights. He said that his family gave his information to the driver, but they didn't get any of the driver's information. They were supposed to have contacted him now from Amazon, but they have not. He'd like a telephone call.

0: 61.
1: We're going to be clear of this thing. 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
0: Copy.

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1: Copy.
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11-2

0: 703 Scott Avenue in Beckley. Call advised her residence was broken into sometime in March or April. She has not filed a report yet, but now knows who had burglarized her house. Suspect is a Wesley subject. Break. She's going to make a list of all the missing items for law enforcement. She's requesting an officer respond. Do you file a report with her?
1: Copy.

0: 154, control.
1: Yeah.
0: So I have a subject at 102 Oakmont Way in Bradley that's requesting a public service. It's in reference to some harassment and altercations she's been having with the neighbor. It's not going on today. It occurred yesterday, and she made a telephone call.
1: I'll be crossing here.
0: Copy, sir.

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1: Affirmative, Izzy.
0: Charlie.

0: 31. Respond to 115 Cortez Lane in Amico for a 62-year-old female falls call. Repeating, major 631. Respond to 115 Cortez Lane in Amico for a 62-year-old female falls call, 1624.
1: Control 631.
0: 631.
1: Just responded.
0: Copy, 1624. Just keep you advised, sir. This patient is advising she cannot walk. Afraid she may have broken her right hip. She is conscious. It's going to be a blue two-story house with a white Honda Accent Chevy truck and driveway.
2: Leave us, take over to Auschwitz.

0: Guys.
1: Treating me disabled motor. It's going to be a tractor trailer right before the tunnel. Ace refusing to get out of the roadway for tunnel employees there. So we're receiving a request for a public service reference fraud at 203 Circle Street in Bankley. Complaint advised you received a call for someone claiming to be with Homeland Security. They called from a Raleigh County Sheriff's Office number, advised that someone was filing a complaint against her, which she said that she believes it was a scam to the mail, and stated he would rather see her in person and disconnect if she was requesting to speak.

0: 602. Control. Control, 602 is going to be loaded in route to Raleigh General.
1: Copy.

0: on the phone wasn't speak with you. He said he thought he'd been reported missing and you had responded.
1: Copy, I'll call him.

0: a runaway juvenile complaint at 122 Appalachian Drive, Rising Stars Child Care Suite B. Complaint was that a child ran off from the center, jumped the back fence where the playground is, ran into the woods. Occurred around 10 minutes ago. They did try to pursue, but they lost sight of her. They have contacted her parents. They are en route. It's going to be a white female, about 5 foot, shoulder length, dirty blonde hair, freckles, last seen wearing a gray shirt and shorts. Child's name is in the CAD.
1: Control 218.
0: 218.
1: Do you have an age on the child?
0: Yes, it's going to be an 11-year-old female. They're advising that she is a high-functioning autistic.
1: 10-4, I'll be allowed out there with 44.

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0: We're Robin Raleigh.
1: Copy.
2: Hi, Mike, we'll be 10-8-0-4.

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That's how he always is.

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1: Yes.
0: Sword James Kennedy, out of Beckley, the 2018 Nissan, expiration date 4/26.
1: Temple. Okay, 2/4. Get over here and see what we got first.
2: Yeah, I told him I'd let him know.

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1: Sure.

0: Tower Control.
1: Good.
0: So I've got a destruction of property complaint / vagrant complaint, 100 Bluffs of Cemetery Drive in Beaver. It's going to be actually at the cemetery there. They advise that somebody's been knocking over tombstones, and they've found where somebody's been camping there. Probably still clothes, food, and garbage. They'd like a telephone call, sir.
1: Copy. I'll give them a call.
0: Copy.

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0: 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It's going to be West Virginia 215801 Alpha.
1: I'll be soon, ma'am.
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0: 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It's a 2017 Toyota, expiration date 2/27.
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0: Good.
1: Beckley, I'll be

0: 150.
1: Okay, at the magistrate's office, this is female. Any mileage, 102-334.
0: Copy, sir. 154, control.
2: Good.
0: Sir, I have a subject calling in from out in Abraham. It's 188 Kincaid Road in Abraham. She said that it's a private road and there's only two houses out there. She said they have a 13-year-old juvenile that keeps coming onto the property, riding his ATV really fast, right? She said that he's afraid he's going to get hit because she's having some construction done on her residence. There's vehicles going in and out. She said that his grandparents, he lives with his grandparents in the first house on the left on Bob Plumley Road. She said she'd like somebody to speak to them about him not coming up through there on property, their property. She doesn't want to talk to anybody, though.

0: 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Copy, sir.
1: Petty Subject, Sacramento Phone, want to speak with you again.

130.

0: 9:30, good job.
1: Oh, yeah.
0: So she was still on the phone with him. I believe she just got a hold of him. I don't think they need any assistance, so stand by.
1: Copy.
0: Everything's fine, ma'am. Everything's fine there, sir.

block of East Prince Street in Beckley. Complaints are advising you to turn in front of 327. It's a Kia Soul, a Hyundai Elantra, and a Nissan Rogue involved. No injuries, fluids, or smoke. One lane currently blocked.

0: request for a public service reference a parking complaint at 109 Capimini Street in Beckley. Complaint advising that he's having issues with a neighbor at 104 across the street. He's parking a vehicle and blocking our driveway and mailboxes. She advised this has been an ongoing problem, formerly in a gray Dodge truck with snowplow. Now he's driving a red Ford truck. She has him on camera moving the vehicle slowly when they're not home. I believe she is taunting them. We're requesting public service only at this time.
1: Copy. Records 246.
2: I'm sorry, can you read that?
1: Can you check to see if there's any parking restrictions on Confinetti Street?

0: 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Thank you.
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0: in the 2400 block Robert C. Byrd Drive in Bankley. Break. All units, be on the lookout for a red Honda passenger car, West Virginia handicap registration 42698, swerving all over the roadway, possibly under the influence. Complaint advising you almost struck a barrier and a black truck. Complaint advises starting in Beckley Junction area near the MAPSCOT exit ramps. Last seen passing Sheets at McDonald's. Complaint advises the vehicle last pulled into Captain D's parking lot.
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2: 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Next one's out of West Virginia, 48 Alpha 510. Third one's going to be out of Kentucky, Delta 9 Mike 751.
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0: I have 4 licenses when you're ready. First one's going to be out of Ontario, Canada. Its number's going to be Alpha.

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License is going to be Charlie02698148. Third one's out of Kentucky. It's going to be Whiskey25018310. And I need you to send to locate Zachary Massey, 311 of 07 out of West Virginia.

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1: Control.
0: Control is 635.
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0: 635 is going to be clear previous remaining busy company.
1: Copy.
0: Control 154.
1: 154.
0: I've tried this mobile home with negative contact. Can you contact the complainant back and ask if this is going to be the residence or if it's going to be actually down King Capitol Ways?
1: Sir, he lives on Bob Plumley Road. His grandparents live on Bob Plumley Road. Your complaint is that there's only two houses on Kincaid Street. One's her neighbor's and one's hers, but he said that Bob Plumley Road is where he lives.

Hotel Bravo Delta Hotel. Last name's gonna be Alpha Lima Yankee.

0: 124, control.
1: Yeah, go ahead. I was just reading the notes on it.
0: Copy. I just want to see if you can follow that. And we'll call Bay County also. Have them BOL.
1: I'll be at the James Crest Dry Hill Road intersection. I'll just run down there and check the area. But yeah, I've Oak Hill and Fayette County Bolo.
0: Copy.

patient with a possible substance located in ER room number 18. He has his wallet and potential substance they've put in a biohazard container. They're requesting law enforcement to check it out.

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Valley Control, Pager 681. 681, need you to respond to 409 Church Street in Leicester. Have a 45-year-old female with difficulty breathing. Repeating, Pager 681, respond to 409 Church Street in Leicester, 1740.

0: that's going to be Kincaid Street and Prosperity. That's showing county's jurisdiction.
1: It's in Abraham. I'm trying to figure out if it's a private road or a county or state road. It's Kincaid Road in Abraham.
0: Copy. I'm showing that one in county's jurisdiction.

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Looks like it's a non-state road. It's going to be 1216 is the room number for it.

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0: Marine Control.
1: Go ahead.
0: So I've got a destruction of property complaint, 117 Midtown Avenue, Friendship, Subaru, and Prosperity. She's requesting the public service only in reference to some damage to her vehicle that she seen when she left work.
1: Copy, I can hold for the next shift.
0: Copy. Can you copy a Volvo for a reckless driver?
1: Copy.
0: All units, be prepared to copy the VOL for a reckless driver last seen on I-77 around the 137 eastbound around Irish Mountain. Break. VOL for a black Chevy Trax should be bearing the West Virginia registration of 406011 Alpha. Repeating 406011 Alpha. It was seen going towards Summers County, swerving all over the roadway. It's getting ready to pass the 139. Appears to be on her phone. All units, VOL. At 1750. 108, we'll call Summers County also.
1: Copy. 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
0: 130.
1: Good, Chevy, route to your burglar alarm.
0: Copy, sir, thank you.

back towards Beckley area now.

0: 23 Wilkes Avenue in Beckley. Complaint is with a insurance company out of New York. Advised that a subject has called them, making comments about committing suicide, and there were certain bills that needed to be paid by July 1st. He wouldn't be there for those bills. His name's a John May subject. They're requesting a welfare check. 10-4.
1: Thank you.

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0: Charlie's 124. Log me off duty. Y'all good night.
1: Copy, sir. Thank you. You have a good night, officer. 1303.

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0: Copy, sir. Thank you. Have a nice evening, officer.

0: up at 1710 Harbor Road at the Raleigh General Hospital. They said they have an assault victim that's already occurred, so they're going to need county units to come up there. It occurred out of their jurisdiction. Need to come to the ER.
1: Copy.

0: boarding control.
1: Done.
0: It occurred in Helen somewhere, and you're going to be looking for Brittany Lewis, who's going to be your victim.
1: Yeah.
0: She should be in the ER. They said she's being checked out at this time.

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What's about? Before you go up there.

0: 128, control. Try to call at 3934 Robert Seabird Drive at Dutch Miller Auto Mall in Beckley. It's going to be in the county's jurisdiction. Frank said they found a homeless female that was inside one of their vehicles on the back lot. And she got out of the vehicle, but she's refusing to leave the lot. And she also brandished a knife on the employee. It should be a white female tied up in black pants. So they're still in the back lot this time.
1: Copy.

Patrol, pager 621. 621 needs you to respond to 199 Racetrack Road in Coal City. Have a 67-year-old female with a rapid heart rate showing a heart rate of 176 to 200. Repeating, pager 621, respond to 199 Racetrack Road, Coal City at 1814.

0: 154.
1: Have a good evening.
0: Copy, sir. You have a good evening also. Thank you. 1850.

intersection of Hebron and Neville.

0: everything.
1: Send the EMS up here. Just fell down. Hit the test.

0: Patrol, pager 602. 602 needs you to respond for the request of law enforcement. South Heber Street and Neville Street in Beckley have a male patient that has fallen and struck his head. Repeating, pager 602 responds, South Heber Street and Neville Street in Beckley, 1819.
1: Control 602.
0: 602.
1: Copy, transfer en route.
0: Copy.

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0: Just to keep you advised, the patient, while we had her on the line, stated her heart rate had went down to 98. It's now at 78 after her last reading before we disconnected. She does not have a history of rapid heart rate. She does have a blockage about 45 to 50% in her right coronary artery.
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0: off duty for about 30 minutes ago. 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
0: I'm going to try to see if the other one, if she's still on or she's going off at, went off at 6 also.
1: Copy, 11. That one jumped up. What direction off?
0: Stemma.
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0: Brad. Good.
1: She's in
0: Summit.
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0: 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Flash is the location when we get there.
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0: trying to have a call down on the 900 block of Raleigh Ridge Road in Raleigh. So there's a female that's walking down the roadway towards Fitzpatrick, and somebody just went by her and shot at her. So she's wearing a pink shirt, a black backpack, long dark hair. That is a dark blue small passenger car that fired about 5 or 6 shots as a female was walking by.
1: Where'd you buzz? That was a
0: 900 block Raleigh Ridge Road in Raleigh, and she was headed towards Fitzpatrick Roadside.

0: anyway.
1: Female was dropped off to the gravel white spot on Raglan Road. They can take you over to Sheets. 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Show me clearance and send me for report.
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0: 140.
1: 140. 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What's that thing online?

0: the shots.
1: The informant's female, she wasn't hit, correct?
0: She's not called in. Nobody's called in that she was actually struck by one of the bullets. I think they're wanting the area check due to the female being shot at.
2: Service number 26 Bravo 155 45, repeating 155 45.

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1: Can you show me off duty? Have a good evening.
0: Copy, sir. Thank you. You have a nice evening, officer.

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1: Copy, sir.
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1: Control.
2: Yeah. 128. Should be busy on a mental hygiene transport. Now being around headquarters to get the paperwork.
1: Copy. Was there another unit with traffic for control?
3: Well, I mean, just making a note that my body camera's dead.
1: Copy.

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0: 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ALS. AEMT.
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number, Bentley Crossing, clear.

down on the south of the road near Route 19 and Maple Fork Road. The caller is now at 100 block of Beckwood Drive in Beckley. They found a phone and they didn't realize they could get in trouble for taking it after they looked it up online. They're wanting to turn it into an officer and they have no way currently to get to the nearest police station. They don't have a working phone. They called on someone else's phone and they're wanting an officer to respond and speak with and hand the phone over to them.

0: operating towards the entrance to the Beckwood Apartments in a white Marshall t-shirt and gray shorts.
1: No. There's no property here. False sign or anything like that.
0: All he could advise is that he found it on the side of the road. He doesn't know who it belongs.

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Repeating, pager 602, respond 212 South Ann Drive, apartment 102 in Beckley, 1924.

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man was walked into the ER with a gunshot wound in his right arm, saying it was self-inflicted. Unknown where the shooting actually occurred. They would provide further details once law enforcement arrives.

back out for you.

is called at 1408 North Eisenhower Drive, Houghton, Beckley. Complains about it is a blue Subaru parked on the left side of the store. A passenger smoking a crack pipe, and several people have been coming in and out of the vehicle, holding money, exchanging for drugs.

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1: 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I'm attempting to call NDL using this phone. Have y'all got anything serious?
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0: Copy. One 5-2, control.
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0: Sir, I've got a shooting victim, 1710 Harper Road at the Raleigh General Hospital in Beckley. It's going to be a male that accidentally shot himself, and it occurred in the county jurisdiction there in Crab Orchard.
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0: Emily Carter, 1229 of 99, break. David Leach. Date of birth is 11-6-78, break. And William Bowling, 227-92.
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Pedro, e ficou meio beijinho.

0: 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He's conscious, having difficulty breathing, doesn't have asthma. He's going to be sitting inside of the store, repeating pager 602. 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

0: housing, F. Morris Apartments in Beckley, apartment 102, for a 34-year-old male patient. Is hurting all over his body and sweating, having withdrawals from drugs, repeating pager 6032, respond to 212 South Vance Drive at the Beckley Housing FMRS Apartments in Beckley, apartment 102 at 1953.
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0: And Beckley for a Brian Thomas subject. They generally need law enforcement to respond with them to this area. They'll be staging in the area until law enforcement arrives. Sir, can you back 221 on that 2970 Robert C. Byrd Drive, Dollar General call?
3: Copy. Can you advise why they need law enforcement for breathing difficulties?
0: Sir, EMS advising that this subject is to carry weapons with him.
3: Copy. 21, I'm right here by the uptown area. I'll head that way, let you know.
4: Okay, I appreciate you. Just now pulled up here to North Island now.
3: You copy?

1958.